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1: If I broke your heart, would you take me back? If I broke

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Can't believe I paid an entry fee. And I don't even got the energy to smile for a selfie. And I know that I should go home, but I'm still standing here, so I guess one

feels so good to be back. And there's something I wanna say. Are you ready?